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0: 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Kasama niyo kami ni Dr. Hart hanggang alas 11 po ng umaga. Dito po, sa second hour ng ating programang Music from the Heart. Ngayon Tuesday, hindi mainit ha, hindi masyado mainit. 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Hopefully, this will all go through the rest of the day. Pero alam naman natin, narinig ko kanina si Jason Steele ha. 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Hi to 5719. 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Lingaw ko, maminaw ninyo while driving. I was once a DJ in the late 90s and early 2000s. I still love him. And that is just parked in one of my boxes of feelings and expectations. If he is really the one for me, he'll find his way and love will lead him back to me. Thanks. 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Grabe naman. Hi, si Dr. Hobart Savior pala ito from our XU family. Wow. I love your thought, Doc. See you soon, ha? Sana magkita tayo. 9963, George, good morning. 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Tama? O, Ritter Taxi, o. Sige, we'll take note of your details. Now, keep your thoughts raining on us with our question of the heart. Ilang beses mong kailangan masaktan na bago piliin mong umalis? 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

0: 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Good morning, everyone! Mag-alas 12 na. 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Flex nyo nga sa akin. Pwede nyo i-send sa ating messenger, ha? Para at least matatakam din tayo dito. Happy, happy listening sa lahat ng ating mga sweethearts, ha? Especially yung mga 24 oras na walang patayan yung radyo nila. Nako! 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Eto, batiin natin yung mga solid na solid nating mga sweethearts, ha? Good morning, happy, happy listening kay Marifel! And happy, happy Tuesday po sa inyo. Nag-juice lang daw siya karon, ha? Dapat lang para at least well-hydrated ka. Yeah, well, soon sa imo, Marifel. Happy, happy Tuesday din kay Sir Efren Uwayan, kay Demsoy Robles, at yung mga regulars natin, ha? Mayong pagpaminaw sa inyo. JL Flower Shop, mayong buntag. And also kay Mommy Elaine Gales. Hi na din po. At saka belated happy birthday kay Lady M. Yung may birthday ngayong araw na to, 18 po ng Agosto. Happy, happy birthday po sa iyo, ha? Hi din kay Ate Chan ng 3C's Eatery, kay Kuya Lito. Happy, happy listening sa mga kumakain ngayon dyan. 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Ito po yung numbers natin, ha? Text line 0917-1579-927 at saka 0961-8924-927. 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Alright, oras natin, 11:42. Time check brought to us by EXL Magabuhay Plus Capsule. It's never too late to be healthy. Ako'y magbabalik pa right after this break. 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

0: 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And of course, happy listening sa ating mga sweethearts ngayon. Ike Rocks and Matcha, Lorimer Sakala, Wilma Osorno, at yung BBQ family natin. 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And of course, yung kapitbahay natin dito, yung Grace Wind Hardware. 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At saka yung Mars Laundry Hub. Thank you so much for listening to us, right? Honest natin, sweethearts, 11:56. Ako yung magbabalik with the music coming up from John Legend. 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

0: 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Si Beth, happy, happy listening to you once again, Beth. And of course, kay Mommy Marilyn, baka kasamahan niya dyan, mga kasilinganan niya sa may Chavez compound. 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As pick your choice, happy, happy listening po sa inyo. 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Oh. Anyway, honest natin, 12:39. Magbabalik pa ako with more music. 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

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And that song was brought to us by Playtime Entertainment, Born for Happiness. 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

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And one of my favorite songs, actually, this is my theme song to my mom. Shout out to you. Here's Ronan Keating with When You See Nothing At All. 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

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Let's hear Lara Fabian now with I Will Love Again. And the next song is brought to us by EXL Makaboy Plus Capsule. 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

0: 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Well, the one who gave us the hits such as Broken Vow. Remember that song? Yung sa Mitre Garden. She's the singer of this song, I Will Love Again. And that song was brought to us by EXL Makabuhay Plus Capsule. It's never too late to be healthy. George Till 3. Mga love songs tayo kung ikaw ay mainit ang ulo. Stress at yun na napupuno ng hatred. Alam mo yun? Punong-puno ng hatred, ng galit, ng ewan ko, basta mga negative feelings. Name it na, oh, dito ka lang sa Heart FM. Para somehow you get the chance to breathe. At you can say, well, I'll love again. Salamat for reminding me. I'll be the one dishing you all those songs. We got a message here from 8603. Pakigreet lang ko sa akong kauban ng mga gwapo nga si Ike Jonathan, si Austin, ag si Darrell. 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Oh, sa ating question of the heart. 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Sabi niya, once is enough para makaalis. Because if he or she begs for mercy over and over again, para nako, enough is enough. Di nako kaya mag-forgive if he or she commits a mistake more than once. There are some of us na dili kaya mag-forgive because of our lack of trust and lack of courage sa atong heart to forgive, because we tend to move on in a different direction rather than accepting forgiveness. It's not only a punishment towards another person who commits a mistake or justice because of their, but also, sadly, a sin against God in which hindi natin maiwasan dahil sa kawalan ng puso nating magpatawad. So, the bottom line, just pray to God. And also, there's a quote from the Bible, mahalin dapat ang kaaway na gusto rin mapagmahal sa atin dahil ang Diyos ay nagpapatawad sa ating mga kasalanan hindi natin may iwasan sa ating buhay. Thank you, Ig. Appreciate that so much. Checking in also is JL Flower Shop. Hi, June Ross. Magandang hapon sa iyo. Anong banat mo ngayon? 3363. Oh, sige. 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I'll be back. Uy, dito ka lang ha. 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

0: malapit sa puso natin na couple, ang mga couple. 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Ate Marifel De Quito Ahes sa ating Facebook Messenger. Thank you, Heart FM. You know kasi, Ma'am George, I've been emotional this past few days. I don't know why. Kaya I'm thankful, truly deep in my heart, kinaamo. Thank you po. 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Oo naman. 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I don't know why, if it's a girl thing or if it's, I don't know. Pero ang importante, we have an avenue, you know, we have an outlet na mailabas natin yan. 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My virtual hugs to those who need it. 0917-1579-927 at 0961-8924-927. Ito naman sa Facebook page natin. 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I'll be back. 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

228. Christopher Cross coming through with Swept Away, one of his hits actually. And the next song is brought to us by EXL Makaboy Plus Capsule. It's never too late to be healthy.

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Ay, sana all my baby. But you are my baby, my mga babies. My babies, I need to say goodbye. Thank you po sa inyong pagsama sa akin this afternoon and all throughout the day. 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O bukas ulit ha. Abangan kami ni Dr. Hart. You know what time it is, right? 9 to 11. Oh, music from the heart. Oh. Tama. Yun nga yun. At sa ating weekday afternoon show on Dear Heart, alauna hanggang alas tres. Sabi ni 1061 before I left, busy kayo today but still namino karon. Oo, namino Japon, gikan sa buntag. Thank you so much. Si Frankie Du. Thank you, Frankie Du. Mommy Amy, si Mayor Miles at sa lahat ng mga sweethearts natin sa Barangay Kamamanan. Oh nga, wait, it's coming Friday. Yes, retro nights. Ay, tayo magkita-kita dyan po sa may KL Clubhouse, ha? Sa may Masterson Avenue. Hi. Yes, with all of your Heart FM DJs. See you there. 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And Jason Steele, siya na po ang susunod at tabayanan ang programang Heart Afternoon Drive. 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Harvey Stone naman para sa Heartlines. Watch out for that. O siya. Spread love and advice of Vika in all days and in all ways. You guys, take good care of yourselves. Manatili na katutok syempre dito lamang sa Heart FM. Ang radyo ng Heart Ko. 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Bye! 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

0: 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Nakihintay po kami sa inyo. 46 down, 4 o'clock. 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

0: 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We get 13 minutes after 6 o'clock. Isama kita kung baga po sa inyo lahat, mga sweethearts. 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Brand new day today. 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